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And with enough time...

city's broken heart. Little question marks linger over lonely people in the diner after dark, all cooing in their tiny china cups. One great devastated row at the plate glass window.

schizophrenic outlaws in the park, hoarding 14 nips of Dewars in an army jacket liquor cabinet, starving out the skaters for a ledge under the stars. They all live seven lives before the sun let down her guard. They all live seven lives before the sun let down her guard. They all live seven lives before the sun let down her guard.

certain circles they were casting statues out of potter plaster. That was all a while ago, before he got here. 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